0: Portugália. Com Henrique Amaro.
1: I find it so ridiculous, so hilarious being alive and doing things. Honestly, I cannot take things seriously. It's just, what the fuck is going on?

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Some days I feel like I'm a channel to bring strength to my people, but I got an inner fight about it. Feeling special is illegal. How come I play the leader part when I'm nothing more than equal? I lack of strength so many times.

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2: No, I'm not that kind of rapper. Some days I feel like I'm a channel to bring strength to my people, but I got an inner fight about it. Feeling special is illegal. How come I play the leader part when I'm nothing more than equal? A lack of strength so many times. Can

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We were good fellas, wise guys.

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2: Learns from it and has been made better by that.
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3: Turning point for all of